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Det siger det, at det er kommet, men siger det nummer, at det siger det, at det er sit. Men siger det, at det er sådan var. Ah, det siger det, at det siger det. Lige når siger det, at det er kommet, bare at sælge det. Ah, det siger det, at det er det, at det er det. Må det siger det, må det siger det, må det siger det, at det er det, at det er det. Det er det, at det er det. I'm gonna sit up, I'm gonna sit up, I'm gonna sit up, I'm gonna sit up, I'm gonna sit up, I'm gonna sit up, I'm gonna sit up, I'm gonna sit up, I'm gonna sit up, I'm gonna sit up, I'm gonna sit up, 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

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I hope we're blasting Central Park West and Fifth Avenue pretty much away. I just want to thank the police department, and the fire department, and the parks commissioner, and Ed Koch, and particularly, you know, people that never get recognized for doing good deeds for the city. A group of people that have donated half of their proceeds that they're making tonight. The guys who are selling loose joints are giving the city half of their income tonight.

0: 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I hope that that sound is good. I hope we're blasting Central Park West and Fifth Avenue pretty much away. I just want to thank the police department, and the fire department, and the parks commissioner, and Ed Koch, and particularly, you know, people that never get recognized for doing good deeds for the city. A group of people that have donated half of their proceeds that they're making tonight. The guys who are selling loose joints are giving the city half of their income tonight.
1: He's a peninsula.

That's right, that's the Universal Smash in America and Great Britain tonight on Radio Luxembourg, broadcasting exclusively to Poland. There, Creedence Clearwater Revival and Proud Mary. All the way from Poland comes Niemann and the Arcfarelli.